0: Thank you for joining us and welcome to our live presentation. Today's April 13th, 2019 is a historical day. Today is our very first activity for a talk in German for Coradi Radio. We are happy to have Mr. Mark Meinhardt, who will be sharing the very first talk in Deutsch. So we leave you with him. He will take over. He will go ahead and do the traditional greetings and say everything in the German language. We just wanted to give everybody the welcome who is listening right now, who may not know or be aware that we are doing the talk in German today. So we leave you with Mr. Mark Meinhardt. Mark, welcome to Coradi Radio, and thank you for this great contribution that you will be doing today on this historic day.
1: 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Hallo und herzlich willkommen zu der Einführung in Gnosis durch das Medium von Coradi Radio, das Coradi Radio versucht oder tut, die gnostischen Lehren, die wir erhalten haben, die neuzeitlichen gnostischen

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1: Thank you very much for your talk. We will go ahead and end the activity here since we don't anticipate any questions.
0: Okay. Thank you very much, Anibal, and thank you very much, Elio. It's a great pleasure or a great joy for me to spread that knowledge in my mother tongue.